Thank you. This is off of our first one. It's called Walk and Talk It.

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1: Oh, okay.
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0: 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She was so angry when she found the house spotless, the corn sorted and the dinner on the table. 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
0: "Where do you go when you leave the house?"
1: "Be careful what you ask about other people's business. 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
0: 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And so the Baba Yaga said,
1: "Very well, it's my turn. 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
0: "Oh, it was with my mother's blessing."
1: "I don't want blessings in my house. Tomorrow you will have to do all you did today again, and so

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0: 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Up news. 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You're going to that's not the
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1: disworthy.
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Up the line. Everything you need is mine. Everything is a big vision. A decision must be signed. A given voice, a given choice. A losing limit, center point. A given voice, a given choice. A losing limit, center point. I would give them all they need. I would give them all they need. Everything they know and read. But they must cross the line. The line.

Everything you need is mine. At a crossing of the line, everything you need is mine. Everything is a big vision. A decision must be signed. A given voice, a given choice. A losing limit, center point. A losing limit, center point. Given voice, a given choice. A losing limit, center point. I will give them all they need.

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1: All right, this one is called Metropolis.

0: Thank you. Thank you, sir.
1: Thank you so much, Berliners. How are you motherfuckers tonight? It's the last show tonight with Diaries of a Hero and Anthrax. So let's hear it for them. Let's fucking hear it for them, guys. That's a bit better. Okay, the next song is quite an old song, so you probably don't want to know it anyway, you know. So it's a good song. It's a great song. Hands up if you want a great song. 76 of you. Okay, we're going to play it anyway, all right?

0: for yourself. There are UFOs. Now, what they are, we don't know. That's a whole other question. Now, there are a couple of different theories about what's happening here. I mean, one is that there are actually spaceships, alien ships that have flown from some other distant galaxy or planet and have entered into Earth's atmosphere. There's sort of another way of interpreting these is that actually that's way too literal an interpretation. It's happening more at a psychic level.
1: It violates both of those theories. You can watch radar reports again on the New York Times last December, which suggests some kind of object flying in space.

0: ideas of lineage and history. That
1: I mean, so in other words, you can distinguish between different gods. They have different personalities.
0: It's a collective. I work with a collective. But yeah, there's personality that comes through certainly when I work, but I don't really see them. I mean, for me, the experience is very physical. I'm able to distinguish clearly, and I also, because I was advertised and said, so you need to bring your guides.

suppose in some ways maybe I still am. You know, there's a quote from Helen Schuchman, the woman who was the channel for A Course in Miracles. You don't believe it, you must believe it. I know that it's happening. I don't know how it's happening. I don't know how I do what I do. I'm very happy to be a part of this challenge by the whole experience.

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smoke weed when I need to, and I need to get some rest. Yo, where's the cess? I confess, I burned a hole in the mattress. Yes, yes, it was me. 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